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1: Die besten 80er und 90er Hits. 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
2: They say the holy water's watered down. 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I take one look at you.

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1: Die besten 80er und 90er Hits. 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
2: They say the holy water's watered down. 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Our colors will fade eventually. 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Oh my, my, oh my, my love. 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

And I touched your face, narcotic mindful lace, Mary Jane. And I called your name like an addicted to cocaine, calls for the stuff you'd rather blame. And I touched your face, narcotic mindful lace.